They gave us Viuda Negra, and we had some listen to some sueños with Los Inzontles, with David Hidalgo and Taj Mahal. We started that set off with another Randy Garabay tune from that Barbacoa Blues album, A Little Too Close to the Border. 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So that's kbcs.fm. 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

91.3 KBCS Sabor. That was Juanes singing with Juan Luis Guerra y 440 La Calle off of the Son de Guerra album. Before that, Nelly Furtado gave us Bajo Otra Luz featuring Julieta Venegas and La Mala de Rodriguez. And Dime Mi Amor came from Los Lonely Boys. We started that set off with El Loco from Los de Abajo off of their Cybertropic Chilango Power album. And remember, you can tune in to KBCS on our streaming app at kbcs.fm. 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Next set, we're going to have a little Dulcite y Coco, La Serpienta from Little Ralphie Dreams and Luis Vargas. But let's start off with Romeo Santos featuring Tomatito Mi Santa here on 91.3 KBCS Sabor.

You're listening to 91.3 KBCS Sabor. That was Vicente Garcia y Dulcito e Coco off of the Alamar release. Before that, Ralphie Dreams and Luis Vargas gave us La Serpiente. That's off of a single. And Ricardo Lemos from originally from the Congo, who lives in L.A. now, gave us O Casamento Fue Cancelado. And we started that set off with Romeo Santos. I think we have time for just a few more songs. So maybe a little Ile y Nadeli Forcade, Jepe y Viventico. And let's start off with CNCO and Little Mix, Rigatón Lento, here on 91.3 KBCS Sabor.

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4: 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I'm your host, Jim Cantu. Thank you for joining me for some time of Latin music. We're going to start out with a little mariachi music and a little title track from their Las Caras Lindas album, Mariachi Flor de Loache, here on KBCS, Sabor.

KBC es sabor. Le pido al tiempo que vuelva. Las tres señoras, and of course those tres señoras are Lola Beltrán, Amalia Mendoza, y Lucha Villa. Before that, we heard from another older voice from Mexican music, Farsante, from Javier Solís. And Ana Gabriel gave us Vámonos. We did start that set off with Mariachi Flor de Toloache, featuring Velcro and Pedrito Martinez. Remember, you can find out what is on the playlist by going to kbcs.fm. And you can see the playlist there. You can actually listen to this show or other shows for the last couple of weeks. We've also got a little helpful green button up in the corner. It says donate. 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Next set, we're going to get into some music. Latin artists singing in English. We'll have someone from Brazil, some older stuff and some newer stuff. And let's go ahead and start off with New York recording artist Leslie Grace and Be My Baby, right here on 91.3 KBCS Sabor.

Brazilian recording artist Jorge doing the Deo song, is what she called it on her album Cool, though some people also know it as the Banana Boat song that was made very popular by Harry Belafonte. Before that, To Be With You from the Joe Kuba Sextet, and Stand By Me from Prince Royce. We started that set off with Be My Baby from Leslie Grace. Remember, you can also actually download the streaming app at kbcs.fm and see the playlist. If you'd like to actually suggest any songs or artists you'd like to hear on the show, drop me a line, dj@kbcs.fm, attention sabor, and I'll see what I can do. I'm going to go into kind of a little trio music with a little surprise at the end for you, starting off with Colombian recording artist Charlie Zah, right here on 91.3 KBCS Sabor.

Jimmy Sabater gave us a little different view of Perfidia off of his Gusto album. Los Dandies gave us Gema and Para Morir Iguales from Los Tres Caballeros. And we did start that set off with Colombian recording artist Charlie Zah. I think we've got time for just a couple more songs. We're going to end up with Virgen de la Caridad from Conjunto Céspedes. But let's start with the Gloria Estefan, joined by a few other folks, Andy Garcia, Carlos Santana, Jose Feliciano, and Nelson Gonzalez in Píntame Colores, right here on 91.3 KBCS Sabor.

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91.3 KBCS. Laura Veers from her July Flame album came out in 2010. That's Life is Good Blues. Well, good evening. I'm Gordon Todd. This is Mostly Acoustic, a mix of roots, rock, and soul, mostly on the acoustic side. I've got some Isley Brothers coming up for you, something new from Margaret Glaspy, and also a blues artist whose recordings influenced Muddy Waters, John Lee Hooker, and Jimi Hendrix, but you've likely never heard this guy's name. All that ahead on Mostly Acoustic. Here's Bon Iver, 91.3 KBCS.

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0: was it?
1: 91.3 KBCS. That's Olella, Seattle singer-songwriter and cellist Ellie Barber, who goes by the stage name Olella. That's from her Anti-Fragile LP. What Should We Do is the name of the tune. Robert Pettway before that. The blues man who recorded 16 songs back in 1941 and then pretty much dropped out and disappeared. We don't know what happened to him after that. But his work was very influential on some Chicago blues masters like Muddy Waters, John Lee Hooker, as well as rock and roll with Jimi Hendrix. Before that, McGinnis Flint from 1970, When I'm Dead and Gone, and Bon Iver started us off with Skinny Love. This is Mostly Acoustic, roots rock and soul mostly on the acoustic side. I'm your host, Gordon Todd, coming to you every Saturday evening from 7 to 9 p.m. Pacific and also online at kbcs.fm. Here's Wilco.

91.3 KBCS, that's new music from Margaret Glaspie, the singer-songwriter working out of New York City. That's from her latest LP called I Am Both. That's Michigan. The Isley Brothers covering Stephen Stills' Love the One You're With, 1971. And also from 1971, Sunlight from Jesse Colin Young and the Youngbloods. Wilco started us off with If Ever I Was a Child. I'm Gordon Todd. Thanks so much for tuning in to Mostly Acoustic this evening. I've got some Ann Peebles up ahead for you, as well as Jessica Hoop, and right now, the Jayhawks, 91.3 KBC.

91.3 KBCS, hooray for the riffraff. That was Alibi. Ruth Brown before that with her 1953 hit Mama, He Treats Your Daughter Mean. And she was so successful back in the early 50s that Atlantic Records was called the house that Ruth built. Play on the Yankee Stadium, the house that Babe Ruth built. Before that, the Lovin' Spoonful, You Didn't Have to Be So Nice, and the Jayhawks started us off with Blue. This is Mostly Acoustic, Roots Rock and Soul, mostly on the acoustic side. I'm Gordon Todd, your host, and if you'd like to follow along with the playlist, you can view that in real time at our website, kbcs.fm. 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I've got some Ann Peebles and Jessica Hoop, Bob Dylan up next. And right now it's the English singer-songwriter Biba Doobie, 91.3 KBCS.

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91.3 KBCS. That's the Tony Rice Unit, led by the great guitarist Tony Rice from his 1978 album, Acoustics. That was the Wes Montgomery tune, 4 on 6. Well, good evening. I'm Gordon Todd. This is Mostly Acoustic, Roots Rock and Soul mostly on the acoustic side. Got the Staple Singers up ahead, as well as Steely Dan, Cassandra Wilson. And right now, from their 2006 Hello Love album, this is the Be Good Tanyas, 91.3 KBCS.

91.3 KBCS, Tennessee native and singer-songwriter Valerie June with Missin' You, Yeah, Yeah. That comes from her 2025 album, Owls, Omens, and Oracles. The Staple Singers before that with Sittin' on the Dock of the Bay, 1968, covering the great Otis Redding. Brinsley Schwartz and a young Nick Lowe in that band from 1970 with his tune Country Girl. And the Be Good Tanyas started us off with a cover of Neil Young's For the Turnstiles. I'm Gordon Todd. This is Mostly Acoustic, Roots Rock and Soul, mostly on the acoustic side. Up ahead, I've got something new from Allison Russell, and right now it's Kevin Bright and Ciro Baptista. They got together back in 2000, made an album under the name Super Generous. 91.3 KBCS.

91.3 KBCS, Allison Russell, along with Joy Alatakoon and Julie Williams. That comes from Allison's new album, In the Hour of Chaos. And she features a lot of other female artists on that record doing duets and trios with her. Cassandra Wilson before that with Lay Lady Lay. Steely Dan, Any Major Dude Will Tell You. And Kevin Bright and Ciro Baptista, who call themselves Super Generous. They started us off with the Mary Tyler Moore theme song, Love Is All Around. I'm Gordon Todd. This is mostly acoustic, roots, rock, and soul, mostly on the acoustic side. I've got some Whitney Monge on tap for you, as well as the Temptations. And right now, it's Emily King, 91.3 KBCS. Hey.

91.3 KBCS. That's Tasha. Tasha Veets Van Leer, goes by the stage name Tasha. Chicago singer-songwriter who recently made the move to New York City, where she was in the Tony-nominated musical Illinois. That comes from her latest album, You Are Spring. Temptations before that from 68, Wish It Would Rain, Cat Stevens on the Road to Find Out, and Emily King with a demo of her tune, Distance. This is Roots Rock and Soul, mostly on the acoustic side. I'm your host, Gordon Todd. Thanks so much for tuning in this evening. I've got some Whitney Monjay up ahead, as well as Tommy James and the Shondells. And right now, this is The Kit, 91.3 KBCS.

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4: 91.3 KBCS, and good evening and happy Saturday night. I'm DJ Chairman Mo, and if you're like me, well, you couldn't get a date for tonight either, so we're both at home listening to me on the radio. But that's okay, because I've got 2 hours of sweet 80s goodness to help us pass the time. Stick around as we'll hear from the Style Council, the Undertones, Hipsway, the Jesus and Mary Chain, Lloyd Cole and the Commotions, and so much more. We're going to start tonight with some David Bowie. This is Loving the Alien on 91.3 KBCS.

rain is falling down. I feel like a dog that's been kicked out into the street. I know that dogs can't drive cars, but that's about the only difference between us now. But wait!

been thinking we'll get back together again someday. Your hair will be some weird color by then. Maybe we'll just start off again as friends. I wonder when.

91.3 KBCS, and that was Blancmange with Feel Me, the second single from their album Happy Families. We also heard from Sparks with a song called Change, and David Bowie started tonight's show with Loving the Alien. I'm DJ Chairman Mo. You've got a tune to 91.3 KBCS. We spend our Saturday nights here playing selections from the 80s. It's the songs you remember and the ones you forgot you knew. I just want to say thank you for hanging out with me tonight. I've got the Bluebells coming up with a cover of a Bananarama song, but let's start this set with the Thompson Twins. From the album Into the Gap, this is Sister of Mercy on 91.3 KBCS.

91.3 KBCS, that was Duran Duran with their breakout single, Girls on Film. Now, this was the third single released from their debut album, but the first single chosen by the band. Two previous singles were chosen by the record company, but neither made a dent on the charts. For the third single, the band insisted using Girls on Film, and the rest is history. We also heard from the Style Council with Come to Milton Keynes from their album Our Favorite Shop. I'm DJ Chairman Mo. You've got a tune to 91.3 KBCS. 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I've got Grace Jones and The Undertones coming up, but we're going to start this set with The Smiths and a song that was written in response to music critics who weren't taking the band's darker themes of loneliness and suicide seriously. The song is called That Joke Isn't Funny Anymore, right here on 91.3 KBCS.

91.3 KBCS, and that was Grace Jones with Private Life, the third single from her Warm Leatherette album, which marked a departure from her previous disco-based style. Now, that song was written by Chrissy Hynde of the Pretenders, who recorded it earlier in 1980, but even Chrissy was known to say that Grace's version is the way the song was meant to be recorded. We also heard from The Undertones with Jilly Ocean, and The Smiths started off that set. I'm DJ Chairman Mo. 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Hip Sway is coming up, but we're going to start this set with a little Husker Du and a question I ask myself every time I swipe right. Could you be the one on 91.3 KBCS?

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4: 91.3 KBCS, and that was XTC with Great Fire, the first single from their 1983 album, A Mummer. They did pretty much no promotion for this album, only one television appearance, and it was that choice to be a studio-only band that prompted their drummer Terry Chambers to leave XTC. We also heard from Echo and the Bunnymen with Never Stop. I'm DJ Chairman Moe, and now it's time for us to experience a little Canadian content. It's that time of the night when we take a little spiritual excursion north of the border and check out some of the stuff I was listening to while growing up in Canada in the 80s. I've got Strange Advance and 8 Seconds coming up, but we're going to start with something from Doug and the Slugs. This is a bit of an anomaly, as the album Animato was promoted as a solo album by lead singer Doug Bennett, but all the Slugs played on the album. So either the Slugs were being super supportive of Doug's solo efforts, or it was a really awkward situation. I'm not quite sure. Either way, from Animato, this is It's Got to Be Monday on 91.3 KBCS.

91.3 KBCS, and that was Strange Advance with Love Becomes Electric, closing out tonight's Canadian content. We also heard from 8 Seconds asking the eternal question of Where's Beulah? And we started off with Doug and the Slugs, and It's Got to Be Monday, but good news, because it's not Monday, it's still Saturday night, and I'm still DJ Chairman Mo. You've got it tuned to 91.3 KBCS. 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I've got Robert Palmer on deck, but let's get started with a band that started in San Francisco in the early 80s, but found the majority of their success in Europe. This is from their self-titled album. This is Cock Robin. 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

91.3 KBCS, and that was the Jesus and Mary Chain with a track called Some Candy Talking. Thanks to a misunderstanding by a BBC DJ, this song was thought to be about heroin and was banned from BBC radio for years. Remember, kids, don't make assumptions. We also heard from Dexy's Midnight Runners with There There, My Dear, from their album Searching for the Young Soul Rebels. I'm DJ Chairman Mo. 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I've got some Cheap Trick coming up, because it's been way too long since I played them on my show, but let's start with some Squeeze on 91.3 KBCS.

91.3 KBCS, and from the album Luxury Gap, that was Heaven 17 and Come Live With Me. We also heard from Lloyd Cole and the Commotions with Perfect Skin. I'm DJ Chairman Mo. You've got a tune to 91.3 KBCS. We spend our Saturday nights here playing selections from the 80s. It's all the songs you remember and the ones you forgot you knew. I just want to say thank you for hanging out with me tonight. I've got Blondie and Everything But the Girl coming up, but let's start this set with the Icicle Works and a third single from their album, The Small Price of a Bicycle. The song is called Seven Horses. It's right here on 91.3 KBCS.

91.3 KBCS. From the album The Hunter, that was Blondie with War Child. That was the second single from that album, but it was not released as a single in the U.S. Maybe its themes of war in Colombia and the Middle East prevented the record company from making that choice. Who knows? We also heard from Everything But the Girl with Mine from their self-titled album, and we started that set with The Icicle Works. I'm DJ Chairman Mo, and this is 91.3 KBCS. It's about that time for me. I have to wrap up and head out, but I'll be back here next Saturday for two more hours of 80s awesomeness. If you ever have any questions or feedback, suggestions, or requests, you can track me down on social media. Just do a search for DJ Chairman Mo and feel free to drop me a line. As always, folks, be good to yourself and be good to each other, as we are all we have in this world, and we need to look out for each other wherever and whenever we can. These are difficult times we're in right now, so please make that effort to show some kindness to others. We're closing out tonight with some Ultravox and the title track to their album Lament. This was the follow-up to Dancing with Tears in My Eyes. I'll be back in 7, and I hope to see you then. Have a good night.

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I just played Binamu for Mantiki Buzz featuring Thomas Yeyo all the way from Tanzania, Adam and Eve, that's Naz, Burianium Henga from Kala Moto all the way from Mombasa, Kenya, Grace of God from Apollo Brown and Joel Ortiz, Mzembuzi from Fit Q featuring Gifted all the way from Tanzania, and I open up my show with a mask from the 4Gs. Coming up on the playlist, I'm gonna be playing Calligraph Jones featuring Bien, Sijamoka Nendeze, Jim Jones, Kitu Suan, Kala Moto Kiumbe, Dr. Dre featuring Snoop Dogg.

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I just played Yes Banner from Calligraph Jones featuring BN. Coming up on my playlist, I'm gonna be playing People Say from Wu-Tang Clan, Angalia Sir from Mko Flani Mau Mau with the people from a tribe called Quest, Temperatures Rising from Mob Deep, Benzi Mwani from Beach of Farm all the way from Mombasa, Kenya. But first, here's What They Do from The Roots. Stay tuned.

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2: 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We acknowledge that we are gathering on the land of the Coast Salish peoples who have been stewards of this land and its waterways since time immemorial, and who continue to shape the Puget Sound region today.
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Boy, kwanza tisha stretcher. 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Apo with the shine, boy, maybe pack your makeup. With the atta down, boy, labo pige press ups. Tuna stretch kill a moment, embrace kill a moment. Apo with the comment. Come attack a bushy boy, lazimu funge window.

0: 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I just played Down Boy from La Bala all the way from Kenya, Jim Jean from Evidence, Onyesha Upendo from Destiny 2 all the way from Nairobi, Kenya, Drop from The Far Side, Never Look Back from Trab Lee and Akili Black all the way from Nairobi, Kenya, and I play Paparazzi from Exhibit. Coming up from my playlist, I'm going to be playing Talib Kweli, Fikra Teule featuring Johnny Scania all the way from Mombasa, Kenya, Disaster Vina from Tanzania, Wasworth featuring Master Ace and Punchline, Chidi Benz featuring Nicki Mbishi all the way from Tanzania, but first, here's Smile from Tupac featuring Scarface. Stay tuned.
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0: 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Dostoyevsky, that's Black Thought featuring Rhapsody. Wana Subiri Nifi from Azman Ponda all the way from Tanzania. But first, here's Our Streets featuring DJ Premier and Asap Ferg. Catch me next week, same time. Kwaheri.
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7: 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I'm your host, DJ Ms. Music Girl, the sweetest girl that you heard, and you are listening to Zulu Radio, where I spin that old school, new school, true school, classic, and underground hip-hop, soul, funk, and R&B, as well as a little bit of this and a little bit of that. So you're definitely going to want to keep it right here for all of that. And in this first hour, what I'm going to do, I'm taking it way back. I'm going so far back, I'm going back 35 years to 1987, the golden era of hip-hop. And I'm going to start it off with Spider D with How You Like Me Now, right here on Zulu Radio. Let's go.

All right, that was Kumo D with the same title, How You Like Me Now. That was taken from his album, also with the same name, How You Like Me Now. That was released on November 3rd, 1987. And then before that, starting to set the show off, was Spider D with How You Like Me Now. You could find that on Mr. Magic's Rap Attack Volume 3 compilation album. That song was released on April 1st, 1987. All right, in this next set, I'm going to kick it off with the Juice Crew All-Stars, featuring Kool G Rap, MC Craig G, Glamorous, MC Shan, Tragedy, and Roxanne Shanté, right here on Zulu Radio. Let's go.

That was Roxanne Shanté with Have a Nice Day. That was taken from her album Bad Sister, but her song was released in 1987. All right, before that was Big Daddy Kane with Raw from the album Long Live the Kane. All right, happy belated birthday to him. He just had his birthday not too long ago. And then starting the set was the Juice Crew with the Juice Crew All-Stars. That's the name of the song. Featuring Kool G Rap, MC Craig G, Glamorous, MC Shan, Tragedy, and Roxanne Shanté. And if you don't like it, you best go on about your way and have a nice day. Also with the Juice Crew, coming out of Queens and Queensbridge area, there became the Bridge Wars between the Bronx and Queens. And so now I'm going to play you some of the songs from the Bridge Wars, starting it off with MC Shan with The Bridge, right here on Zulu Radio. Let's go.

All right. That was MC Shan's response. That was Kill the Noise. That was in response to Boogie Down Productions, The Bridge is Over, which was in response to MC Shan's The Bridge, right here on Zulu Radio. Interesting. So some people say that BDP won and that Shan didn't stand a chance. Others are saying, you know, that Shan won that. It is what it is. All I know is that hip-hop started in New York. That is what I know. My history says the Bronx, so the Bronx is what it is. So if it wasn't for the Bronx, would hip-hop culture even be here? Would it be in existence, or would it have developed later? Don't know. Won't know. All right. Getting ready to close out this first show, or I should say the first hour. I'm going to play some audio, too, with Top Billing right here on Zulu Radio. Let's go.

That was Biz Markie featuring TJ Swan with Nobody Beats the Biz. That came from the album Going Off. Biz Markie coming from Long Island, also known as Strong Island, New York. Rest in peace to him. Before that was Audio 2 with their song Top Billin'. That came from the album What More Can I Say, coming out of Brooklyn, New York. All right, I'm about to close out this first hour with EPMD with It's My Thing from the album Strictly Business right here on Zulu Radio. Keep it locked.

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2: 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With that being said, let's get into this with Rodney O and Joe Cooley with Everlasting Bass, taking it back to the West Coast right here on Zulu Radio. Let's go.

was Eazy-E with the song Boys in the Hood. That came from the compilation album N.W.A. and the Posse. This album was recorded in 1986 and 1987. It was released November 6th, 1987. Now, on the cover, it features DJ Train, Sir Jinx, MC Chip, MC Ren, Eazy-E, Dr. Dre, KD, Ice Cube, Arabian Prince, DJ Scratch, Crazy D, and Candyman. Yes. What is, I think, messed up about this album is actually the cover of it, because the font, NWA, the A, actually covered DJ Train's face, so you don't get to see him. And sadly, he had passed away in a house fire many years ago. So rest in peace to him, as well as to Eazy-E. Still don't know if it really is from AIDS or what, though, or how he got it or what, but everybody's got their theories on that. All right. And then the song, Boys in the Hood, there's actually a movie with that name as well. And the movie was released on July 2nd, 1991. The director of that was John Singleton. Rest in peace to him. All right. And then starting the set off was Rodney O and Joe Cooley with Everlasting Bass. All right. Let's take it back to the East Coast now with Eric B. and Rakim with I Ain't No Joke right here on Zulu Radio. Let's go.

sexy people.

That was Salt and Pepper with Push It. That came from the album Hot, Cool, Vicious. Before that was Heavy D and the Boys with the Overweight Lovers in the House. That came from the album Living Large. Before that was JVC Force with Strong Island. That was released as a 12-inch single. Before that was Ultramagnetic MCs with Funky. That came from the album Critical Beatdown. And starting the set was Eric B. and Rakim with I Ain't No Joke. Rest in peace to Heavy D and to Trouble T. Roy. Also, if you notice, I've got Long Island, I've got Queens, I've got the Bronx, and I got Money Earning Mount Vernon in the house. All over New York is on the map, making it happen. All right, about to get into this next set. Now I got Just Ice with KRS-One. Knowledge Reign Supreme over nearly everyone with Going Way Back. How far back we going? We going back to 1987. Taking it back 35 years to the golden era of hip-hop. Right here on Zulu Radio. Let's go.

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1: Yes.

That was Public Enemy with Rebel Without a Pause. That came from the album It Takes a Nation of Millions to Hold Us Back. Before that was Boogie Down Productions with Criminal Minded. That came from the album with the same name, Criminal Minded.

0: And starting the set off was Just Ice featuring KRS-One with Going Way Back from Just Ice's album Cool and Deadly. 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
1: Thank you.

raining, yeah, raining, yeah. Out on the deep blue sea, storming so hard. Raining, rain, rain, rain, rain, rain. Storming on the deep blue sea.

all the planes are grounded. I called the airport this morning. They said, Johnny, we ain't gonna fly till about 3 or 4 days. We ain't gonna fly, ain't gonna fly. The jet's about 3 or 4 days. You know, it's raining so hard here, so hard here.

Rainy here, rainy here, rainy here. It's thrown out on the deep blue sea. I talked to the captain. Said, Johnny, we gonna be over here, another 3 or 4 days. I talked to that captain on the pilot too. We ain't gonna fly about 3 or 4 days. The weather's so bad, so bad. The weather's so bad, so bad. All the planes are drowning. All the planes are drowning. All the planes are drowning on the ground. You know, all the planes are drowning. We can't fly, we can't fly about 3 or 4 days. I wanna go home so bad.

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1: 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I'm your host, Stan Hall. Got some country music here lined up for the next few hours. Excited to bring it to you. Thank you for listening. Thanks for waking up with me. And let's get into it. We got Willie Nelson with Bloody Mary Morning. I hope you're not having one of those, but if you are, hopefully the song helps get you through. Here at 93 KBCS.

91.3 KBCS. I'm Stan Hall. This is Walking the Floor. That, of course, was Charlie Pride with Anyone Going to San Antonio. Before that, The Byrds off Sweetheart of the Rodeo 100 Years From Now. Man, that album just, like, continues to always hit. It's just such a perfect album all the way through. And then, of course, we kicked off with Willie Nelson. I'm going to go into Tom T. Hall, a dude that I'm just, I always love. It's real good songwriting, storytelling. I don't know if he quite gets enough credit as he should. But basically everything he writes is just, it's just gold in my book. So, and no relation as far as I know. So here's Tom T. Hall on 91.3 KBCS.

91.3 KBCS. This is Walk on the Floor. Your host, Stan Hall. That was No News by Lone Star. Before that was Dust on the Bottle by David Lee Murphy. Two songs, I think, were quintessential great pop country hits when pop country was actual country. I don't mean to disparage the modern genre, but I could wax poetic and go on forever on how I truly believe that modern popular country is not even really almost hardly descendant of country. But hey, that's another time. But keeping on with the 90s country that I love ever so dearly, ever so close to my heart, we're going to go to Alan Jackson with Tall, Tall Trees, just a great tune. And man, Alan Jackson just had some great studio musicians playing with him on all those records, and it was just so tight. And he's just such a great songwriter, and every time I hear an Alan Jackson song, a little smile comes to my face. So here's Tall, Tall Trees by Alan Jackson, here at 903 KBCS.

91.3 KBCS. This is Walking the Floor. You just heard Kentucky Hurricane by Ian Knoll. And before that was Thinking Problem by David Ball. And, of course, Alan Jackson kicking us off. If you ever want to hear the playlist or see all the songs that I'm spinning, you can go to kbcs.fm and go click over to the show, and you can see the historical list of all the shows and everything else like that. So if you hear a song you want to listen to or don't quite get, make sure to go over there. Up next, we have Johnny Paycheck with A11. And I was thinking, if this song was written today, I don't know if there's a modern equivalent with Touch Tunes. It doesn't, please don't pull up Touch Tunes. Just doesn't have quite the same pulling at the heartstrings as A11. So I guess we'll leave that one in the ephemeral past. But here's Johnny Paycheck with A11 on 91.3 KBCS.

91.3 KBCS. I'm Stan Hall. This is Walking the Floor. That was Hell of a Woman by Emily Nenny, an artist I have just been really digging, man. All of her stuff is just so good. It's definitely worth checking out. Before that, Key of the Rain by Jay Skaggs, and starting off with Johnny Paycheck. I'm going to keep music going with I'm a Lover But I Still Fight by Dale Hollow coming up here next on 91.3 KBCS.

backbeat, the talking blue. He got the action, he got the motion. Yeah, the boy can play. Dedication, devotion, turning all the nighttime into the day. He did the song about the sweet loving woman. He did the song about the knife. He did the walk.

91.3 KBCS, this is Walk on the Floor. I'm your host, Stan Hall. That was Me and Mr. Used to Be by Loretta Lynn and Ernest Tubb. Before that, we had Walk of Life by John R. Miller. Did some digging this past week. I found some of Jerry Lee Lewis playing country tunes. This is going to be You and Again, of course, written by Hank. One of my favorite Hank tunes, I think, all in all. But, man, Jerry Lee, what a cool guy. And I love it when he does country. He's got the other one I really love is the What Made Milwaukee Famous is a fantastic version he does. And his voice just lends itself so well. And he's got that Slipknot piano in there, which, man, is just it's so good. So I'll stop talking about it and we can start listening about it. Here at 91.3 KBCS.

91.3 KBCS. This is Walk on the Floor. I'm your host, Stan Hall. Good morning. If you're just waking up, you look great. And if you've already been up with me, well, congratulations getting after it. Proud of you. We got two more hours of country music left put together here. Nice, diverse smattering, if I do say so myself. And we're going to go to Blaze Foley with No Goodwill Stores in Waikiki. Here at 91.3 KBCS.

91.3 KBCS. This is Walking the Floor. I'm your host, Stan Hall. We kicked off that set with No Goodwill Stores in Waikiki by Blaze Foley. After that, we heard Dollar Bill Bar by Sierra Farrell. And finished off with That's My Job by Conway Twitty. Story time here. I remember growing up with Dad, and he loved that song. He loved Conway Twitty, too. And I remember we'd gotten a CD player installed in the he had this old F-150. I guess it wasn't old. It was, you know, new then. But he had a CD player installed. I remember he bought the CD, and we would listen to it, and he'd play that song. And he's like, son, this is a good song. You should listen to it. It's a, you know, this is my job. And I always thought it was kind of lame. I didn't really get it. You know, what are you saying, Dad? And now that I'm a father and I got a three-year-old of my own, man, like, that song just, like, brings a tear to my eye. And, man, I get it. So thanks, Dad, if you're listening. You're a hell of a father. You're an even better grandfather. And I get it, and you did a fine job. Well, enough with the sentimentalizing here. We're going to kick it up, get a little more upbeat here with Ricky Skaggs, bluegrasser, but I think sometimes he's at his best when he's doing country as well. Love all of his country stuff, and you can definitely hear the grassroots in there. So this is Ricky Skaggs with Heartbroke here on 91.3 KBCS.

91.3 KBCS. This is Walking the Floor. I'm your host, Stan Hall. That was Rid My Mind by Eli and Ayla Wildman. Before that, we had Old Plank Road and Ricky Skaggs kicking us off. Up next, I pulled up some Waylon Jennings. A fun fact, my son's name is Waylon. He's just turned three, and he's really into music now, which is great. He has opinions on everything. He's a big Tyler Childers fan. He's at the age where he likes everything I like, so it's good. But I was trying to show him Waylon Jennings. He asked who it was, and this is Waylon Jennings. He says, "No, I'm Waylon." I was like, "Yeah, but there's multiple Waylons," but he's never obviously run into another Waylon before. And so we had a very heated argument, like you can only have with the toddler, on who the real Waylon is. So, son, if you're listening, this is Waylon Jennings, not you. But I hope you like it all the same. This is Drinking and Dreaming by Waylon Jennings here at 91.3 KBCS.

90.3 KBCS. This is Walking Floor. I'm your host, Stan Hall. That, of course, was Dwight Yoakam with Little Ways. Man, I love those hits in there. I love anything with a kind of a hook like that. That's real fun. Before that was Amarillo by Morning by George Strait. And, of course, kicking it off with Waylon Jennings.

Jennings. Hey, thanks for joining me this morning. Thanks for supporting public media. Tell your friends about it. KBCS is a wonderful place. We had the pledge drive last few weeks, so thank you to everyone who donated and became a reoccurring member. Got some more music here for you. We're going to go to Buck Owens. I always think a good follow-up to Dwight is Buck. I think Dwight's the, the prince to Buck Owens, I guess is what you would say. I don't know if there's a successor from Dwight. I got to think on that one. If you know of a successor from the lineage of Buck Owens to Dwight Yoakam to whoever it is, let me know. Write it in the station. Tell me. I'll put him on the air. So this is Crying Time by Buck Owens here, 91.3 KBCS. Oh.

91.3 KBCS, this is Walk in the Floor. That, of course, was From the Bottom of the Bottle by Kris Kristofferson. Before that, Glenn Campbell's version of Gentle on My Mind. And kicking us off was Crying Time by Buck Owens. We're going to go to Turnpike Troubadours, one of my favorite modern country bands. Just so good. I didn't get a chance to catch them down in Tacoma when they played last year, but I think they got a tour coming up soon, so I'll make sure to try to catch them there. But they're a fantastic band with just great hits all around if you haven't checked them out. So here's The Funeral by Turnpike Troubadours here on 91.3 KBCS.

91.3 KBCS. This is Walking the Floor. I'm your host, Stan Hall. Kicked off that set with Turnpike Troubadours, The Funeral, New Orleans by Dead Man Winter. You may know Dave Simonette from Trampled by Turtles. Dead Man Winter is his like side project, kind of more country Americana. And then My Maria by B.W. Stevenson, which I found out this week was not originally a Brooks and Dunn song. I always assumed it was just Brooks and Dunn. But that was the original version there. Stick around, pour yourself another cup of coffee. We got about another hour or so of music left for y'all. Some great tunes still to come. This is going to be You're Lucky She's Lonely by Summer Dean and Coulter Wall, a fine little duet there. I always like Coulter when he's duetting with other people. His voice is very unique, but it's fun when it kind of blends with others. So here at 91.3 KBCS.

sick and nipping along. There's no cure but time for a past love unkind and a busted up home.

91.3 KBCS. This is Walk on the Floor. I'm your host, Stan Hall. Got about another hour of country music here. Hope you're enjoying your morning. We're going to go to Tyler Childers to kick off the hour. Man, I saw him on Friday night at a Climate Pledge, and what a hell of a show. He also played with Wednesday, which I didn't know Wednesday was going on. You've heard me play Wednesday on this show before. Absolutely love Carly. It was a bummer MJ wasn't playing with Wednesday, but Tyler put on an excellent show. And man, it's so cool to see him go from kind of this like no-name bluegrasser to now he's got this whole arena like sold out with a full video production and everything else. And he's still just a great guy all around and a great show. And he does half of the set in the middle there. On acoustic, I kind of played some of the older songs, but I'll stop rambling about Tyler and we just let him play. This is Tyler Childers with Oneida off his most recent album, Snipe Hunter, here on 91.3 KBCS.

0: 90.3 KBCS, this is Walk on the Floor. That, of course, was John Prine with Spanish Pipe Dream. For then, Long White Line by Sturgill Simpson, and kicked off the hour with Tyler Childers. We're going to keep it going. We've got The Man in the Booth by Dean Johnson, and then some Charlie Crockett and some Marty Robbins on the way here on 91.3 KBCS.
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91.3 KBCS. This is Walk on the Floor. I'm your host, Stan Hall. That was Marty Robbins with Big Iron off his Gunfighter Ballad album. For that, we had The Man from Waco by Charlie Crockett. And for that was The Man in the Booth by Dean Johnson. See what I did there? Next set, we're going to take it back a ways. I go to the singing cowboy himself, Gene Autry. Every now and then I get a hankering for that good old country music from the 40s. It just feels like kind of like a warm blanket, like a very different time, but still very quintessential country. So there's Gene Autry with Don't Fence Me In here on 91.3 KBCS.

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1: 903 KBCS, this is Walking the Floor. We kicked off that with Don't Fence Me In by Gene Autry, then Half As Much, Hank Williams. I know I promised you earlier, Hank tune. And finally there, Freeborn Man by Jimmy Martin. If you liked that, obviously it's a little bit more on the bluegrass side of the house. Make sure to listen to Bluegrass Ramble later on today. Tom Keeney will be spinning the finest grass that is around. Got about a half hour left with y'all, so I'm going to put in some the 90s country that I love so dearly. Here is A Better Man by Clint Black, another CD that was on repeat in my dad's truck. Remember above the visor there, it was the Clint Black CD, the Conway Twitty CD, and then the Dixie Chicks CD. Fine repertoire that was played over and over and over again. So transporting me back to 1998, here is A Better Man by Clint Black here in 91.3 KBCS.

91.3 KBCS, this is Walk on the Floor. I'm your host, Stan Hall. That was Tonight, The Heartache's on Me by The Chicks. Before that, we had If I Didn't Have You by Randy Travis. And kicking us off was Clint Black with A Better Man. Next, we're going to get a song that I don't know has a widespread popularity, but damn if I don't love it. It's a fun little lyrical thing. It's called Live Free or Die, a guy stamping out license plate in the Granite State. So I'll let Hayes Carl take it from here on 91.3 KBCS.

on a warm summer's evening, on a train bound for nowhere, I met up with a gambler. We were both too tired to sleep, so we took turns of staring out the window at the darkness till boredom overtook us.

91.3 KBCS. Hey, thank you for joining me on Walking the Floor here the past few hours, spinning some of my favorite country tunes. I really enjoy getting to put together quite the diverse list as I can, and I hope you learned some new songs, found some new songs, maybe found a new artist, or reconnected with an old friend, an old artist. Sometimes these old songs are in there, like I was talking about, you know, the 90s country and my dad's CD player. So thank you all. I really appreciate you listening. Thank you for supporting KBCS, and thank you for listening to public media. Stick around. Got some great music all day. Just leave KBCS on. That's the way to do it. So we're going to finish out here with some Brooks and Dunn. It's She's Not the Cheating Kind. Thank you again. I'll see you all next week here on 91.3 KBCS.

Hello. You are tuned into Sunday Folks. My name's Aunt Mama, or Marianne Mormon, if you prefer. I get to be with you till noon today. I'm so happy about that. It's Easter Sunday. I know some of you are celebrating that. Today is the last day of Passover, and some of you are celebrating that. Some of you were marching yesterday. Some of you are in the garden. Some of you are just listening to Sunday Folks. And what a gift you are. I hope I have a little bit of music for each and every one of you. Yasmin Williams is coming up in this set, and a Tibble, too. Let's start off with a song, once a tradition around Sunday Folks. The City of New Orleans. Arlo Guthrie is the artist. 91.3 KBCS.

Thank you for being with us on 91.3 KBCS, listening to Linda Tracy Chapman sing Say Hallelujah. A lot of people say hallelujah this morning because it's Easter Sunday. Beautiful, interesting guitar percussion of Yasmin Williams. Some of you may have seen her at Wintergrass Music Festival this year. Yasmin has performed at the Smithsonian in Washington, D.C., and has been writing some letters to the folks at the Smithsonian about continuing to play there. Minneapolis is the song Anna Tibble was doing. I'm Aunt Mama. You are tuned to Sunday, folks. I'll be with you till noon today. Got a nice set coming up. Farron Young's on deck, for those who will remember that name. Going to start with a wonderful Northwest artist, Mr. Mark Ippoletto, on Back to Blue on 91.3 KBCS.

You are tuned to 91.3 KBCS. We were listening to an artist called Efrat. She's classically trained, played with the Israeli Symphony for a number of years. Which side are you on? Reaching back for a number of years, that's fair and young. Hello, Walls. He was a dimpled darling of the country and western set back in the day. From down there in California, Irene Espertu giving us Wide Open. Tom Corbett's in there with her. I'm Aunt Mama. I'm in here with you right here on Sunday, folks, till noon today. It's Easter Sunday. It's the last day of Passover. Things are not necessarily normal in our nation, but we're right here for you, because ain't we sisters and brothers, too? Sam Gleese is going to do the song, Ain't We Brothers, on 91.3 KBCS.

might sing a song in another language but English. How many of you know that?

if the Lord had only given us the Torah, that would have been fine, but he gave us so much more. The next verse says, if the Lord had only given us the Sabbath, that would have been fine, but he gave us so much more.

tuned in to 91.3 KBCS, listening to Pete Seeger. That's one of his albums he did for kids, Folk Songs for Young People. Danu is the name of the song, and it is being played for Passover. Some of you will be singing that song later tonight. Our native daughter's doing music and joy. We got to remember, we need both of those things in the world. Coming right out of Dory Freeman. She took her music out of Galax, Virginia, kind of a national success now. I'm Aunt Mama. I get to be with you till noon today on KBCS Sunday Folks. If you miss any of Sunday Folks or any of the shows on KBCS, go on over to kbcs.fm. We archive them for up to 2 weeks. The Okie Dokie Brothers are coming up, and the Seattle Labor Chorus, who are going to help us through this period of time. I'm going to start the set with a woman coming out of California, and she is just setting the world on fire. Miss Azier Wilson, singing about people who move. 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

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Nancy K. Dillon was at the mic playing the title cut off the album, A Game of Swans. Okie Dokie Brothers doing The Hope Machine, and I was kind of okie dokie and hoping it would keep your spirits up. I'm Aunt Mama. You are tuned to Sunday, folks, and we will keep your spirits up the most we can. We're going to have a sing-along. That always makes us feel better. 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

Hello. Hope you're having a good morning here with us on Sunday, folks. My name's Mary Ann Moorman. I'll be with you till noon today. Some of you call me Aunt Mama, and that just warms my heart. Thank you to the Gojanes for always bringing us into the sing-along. Got some covers, got some original music from Jim Croce. I'm going to play another thank you song today because I want to thank you. I want you to know how much we thank you for your contribution during the Fall Fun Drive. Singing that to you is a woman you may have heard before, especially if you watch the television series Nashville. Lennon Stella is the name of the artist. Sing out on 91.3 KBCS.

Thank you for coming along with us here on 91.3 KBCS. That's our sing-along for this first Sunday in October. Paul McCartney wrote, "And I Love Her," for a girlfriend in 1964. Judy Collins took Lennon and McCarthy and made a whole album out of it. Rosie Thomas doing a cover of the song Everly Brothers made popular, "Let It Be Me." What would a sing-along be without Jim Croce every now and then? Bad, bad Leroy Brown. I'm Aunt Mama. You are tuned to Sunday Folks on KBCS. Mighty glad to be with you. I'll be with you till noon today, and then Bluegrass Ramble takes over. Tom Voorhees got a wonderful show planned for you today. Hank Williams Jr. is coming up. Ramblin' Man, 91.3 KBCS.

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But I see through your eyes, and I see through your brain, like I see through the water that runs down my drain.

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1: 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You are listening to another of the Wintergrass Headliners, Wintergrass Music Festival. I'm playing this music to encourage you to save money. There's a great special on right now. Go get your Wintergrass tickets, and you'll be able to hear Sierra Hull in person. 35 years old with Grammy nominees already. Masters of War is unfortunately a song we still sing. We still know. I'm sure Bob Dylan would like it to be over as well. Canadian Kaya Cater in there. Born to be a banjo player, I think. Paradise Fell is the name of the song. I'm not mama. You are tuned to Sunday, folks. Mighty glad you're out there. Mighty lucky to be with you today. Always an honor to bring you music. Hopefully some of the ones you have requested and some of the ones that'll be new for you. Some old favorites. Here's an old favorite coming up. Neil Young and the Chrome Hearts. Earth Girl is the name of the song. 91.3 KBCS.

Thanks for coming along with us here on 91.3 KBCS. Playing a lot of the Wintergrass coming today on Music in February. Melissa Carper will be right there on stage and does a wonderful live show. That's My Desire was the name of the song you just heard. Let All Who Will is a work of Chris Pierce. Chris has a voice that sort of says to me, take no prisoners, don't mess around with Chris Pierce. Just before Chris, we were listening to Grhiannon Hunt. I am so happy she's coming here from Ireland to Wintergrass. You are really going to enjoy her. I'm Aunt Mama, and I certainly enjoy you, and I certainly enjoy playing music for you. I hope you're finding something that warms your heart today, makes you feel good. I'm always happy to play what you want to hear. Make your request. You can just send me a note, auntmama@kbcs.fm, and I'll do my best to find it for you. Some of you know, I love stories. I love your story. I love telling stories. And one of the finest stories I ever heard a singer do, it was a song that when it came out, it knocked the Beatles out of the number one position on Billboard charts. Remember, Fancy. Bobby Gentry's doing this song, 91.3 KBCS.

To say the least, we were hard pressed. 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

You're rolling along with 91.3 KBCS, and you might have been marching to that last song. John Gorka, Eliza Gilkerson's with Susab Hagen. Coming out of Eric Bibbs, One America is the name of his song. You cannot change it all, can you? Ferris and Jason Romero doing that song. You like the music? You're going to really love it when you see it on stage. We're rolling up to the top of the hour. Larry and Joe will take us there with Philip de Gaza on 91.3 KBCS.

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Thank you so much for being with us here this morning on Sunday, folks. 913-KBCS. Thanking you for all your contributions to the Fall Fun Drive. Allison Mora in there with her thank you song. I'm Aunt Mommy. You found us here on Sunday, folks. Mighty glad to be with you this Sunday morning. We were talking earlier about the things we can do to change the world, make the world a better place. And one of the things I think is to know our history and tell stories about it. One of those stories about a black musician who made country music, made it happen. One of the founders of country music in this country brought another tradition, a tradition from West Africa, with him. DeFord Bailey is the name of the artist. He was the first black singer and musician on the stage of the Grand Ole Opry. He was there for over 5 years. He was very well paid, very well respected, and then he was fired in 1941. And we don't know anything about him since then. Did a lot of songs using his own body. He also played grass music. This is an old recording. I wanted to share it with you. His name again, DeFord Bailey. 913 KBCS.

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Listen to Della Mae. Della Mae's going to be at Wintergrass. That's always good news. We can dance and we can sing with them. Before Della Mae, we were listening to David Campbell, who we know as Beck. He's an 8-time Grammy Award winner, blending just about every genre together. Failed Words is the name of the song we were listening to. I'm Aunt Mama. You have found us here at Sunday, folks, and I'm so glad you have. Going to play another cut from the Black Feathers. Black Feathers will be in Kingston this very afternoon. They're a husband and wife duo with unstoppable harmonies. This is Goodbye Tomorrow on 91.3 KBCS.

the rope. You are rolling along with us here on 91.3 KBCS. We were listening to Kristen Granger and True North. Extraordinary Grace is the name of the song. Kristen is a songwriter. She's a writer. She's a lyricist. She's a poet. The writers of song, the poets of music, will be featured at Wintergrass this year. Nation of Heat. And that was it is hot. It's a hot

Chicago, you gotta change over from the Baltimore to the nickel plate. So you go down to the freight yards and you ask the night watchman, you say, hey, mister,

91.3 KBCS. Yola and the Highwaymen on that song, and Brandi Carlile, along with Sheryl Crow, are doing backup for Yola. Yola is a British singer, adding a little country and folk to her repertoire. Sort of hard to pick out the genre of faux pas. They're kind of rock and folk and pop all mixed together. But I'd hear the group My Politic. They were giving us a message on a radio. I call them country. I call them old country, and they're from the Ozarks. I guess I must be feeling country today because I am bringing you more country music than I usually do. Well, I'm going to get right on out of that. Yes, I am. I'm going to play music that's new from Ruthie Foster. Thank you. Thank you very much. 91.3 KBCS.

Thank you so much for coming along with us this Sunday morning on Sunday Folks, 91.3 KBCS. We were listening to definitive bluegrass music. Sister Sadie's in there. You can get a whole wallop of more bluegrass music this morning if you stay tuned, and I heartily recommend you do stay tuned and listen to Bluegrass Ramble. Tom Voorhees is coming up right at noon. It's time for me to skedaddle out of here. I'll see you next time. And in the meantime, take my love with you. 91.3 KBCS.

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Welcome to the Bluegrass Ramble. I'm Tom Voorhees, your host today. We just heard a brand new one from Jay Lee Roberts called White Liar. It's a song originally made famous by country artist Miranda Lambert back in the day. And Jay Lee is doing the lead vocals, Zach Arnold on the harmony vocals, and Ron Stewart on the banjo, Michael Cleveland on the fiddle, Justin Moses on the mandolin, Tony Ray on the guitar, and Alan Bartram on the bass. Quite the lineup for Jay Lee. She's going on a solo career that's just going quite well for her. But she's also a member of the all-women band Sister Sadie. And we're going to hear next from them because they have a brand new song out. It's about life on the road of a band. And then after that, we'll go back to 1946 and hear the father of bluegrass himself, Bill Monroe, singing about the heavy traffic that he encountered on his way to various jams back in the day. You got tuned to the Bluegrass Ramble.

That was the Nashville Bluegrass Band doing Last Time on the Road. For that, Big Country Bluegrass did The Boys in Hats and Ties. Bill Monroe, Heavy Traffic Ahead. We start off with a brand new one from Sister Sadie, Marlboro's in Muskogee. 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I'm Tom Voorhees. So glad you're here. And I just want to take a moment to thank all those who called in or went online to KBCS and donated, contributed money to the station and to the show during our fall pledge drive. We did. We had a great time being there, and I hope you enjoyed the shows and enjoyed. And we really, really appreciate your contributions. And I also want to give a shout out to those sustainers who don't get their names mentioned because they give a monthly gift, but you know, we know who you are and we appreciate you ever so much as well. Thank you, everyone. Thank you. Thank you. We're hearing one. This is a recent song from Daniel Crabtree called I Saw Billy Cry. And he's talking about Billy Strings. And Dana writes on this about this. He says, the song I Saw Billy Cry is inspired by the night Billy Strings met Larry Sparks for the first time at the iconic Station Inn in Nashville, Tennessee. Larry invited me to see his show, and I spent some time visiting with him on the bus before he took stage. As Larry was preparing to enter the crowded venue through the back door, I saw Billy waiting to meet him. This song captures the moment the two generational bluegrass legends came face to face for the first time. Billy is filled with such reverence for his hero, both the man and himself and his music, that he's moved to tears. Yes, dear. And after that, we'll hear one of Bill Monroe inviting Larry Sparks up on the stage back in the 1990s. Kind of the same sort of thing. Get tuned to the Ramble here on KBCS.

There's a gentleman in backstage. He sent word out here that he didn't want to sing a duet with me. And his name is Larry Sparks. I know you folks know him. Can you come back and I'll give him a hand? No southern song entitled In the Pines.

and Larry Sparks doing In the Pines. And we start off with Daniel Crabtree, I Saw Billy Cry. Next, we're going to turn to San Francisco banjo player Justin Hiltner. He's doing the lead vocals on this, along with John Weisberger on acoustic guitar, who co-wrote the song called Marinda. And John's doing the harmony vocals along with Justin. We have Libby Weinnauber on the fiddle, Jerry Lynn Gardner on the mandolin, and Wendy Hickman doing some harmony vocals as well. We'll follow this with a recent song from Edgar Laudermilk. Got tuned to KVCS 91.3. This is Bluegrass Ramble. I'm Tom Voorhees. So glad you're here.

0: That was the most recent release from Dale Ann Bradley called Making Plans, a song penned by Johnny Russell. And it's a fresh bluegrass twist on this beloved country heartbreak ballad made famous by Dolly Parton and Porter Wagoner in their 1980 album. And she's joined by Kathy Kallick and Lori Lewis here. Before that, we heard from Edgar Loudermilk, When I Drive Through Cincinnati, his most recent release, and then Justin Hiltner doing Marinda. We're going to hear now a song from a group that called themselves The Creakers. They're a bluegrass band from the Creeks and Hollers of Leslie County, which is in eastern Kentucky. The song's called River Rat, and that just kind of piqued my interest because I grew up in Ann Arbor, Michigan, and went to Pioneer High School. And back when I was in there, they hadn't opened it, but they were building another high school called Huron High School after the Huron River that flowed through the town. And they let the students pick the mascot for it, and they picked a rat, and they called it the River Rat. So they were the Huron River Rats, and this song is called River Rat. So let's go listen to the Creakers here on the Bluegrass Ramble, KVCS 91.3.
1: One, two, one, two, three.

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0: He washed his face with his front paws and on his hind legs sat. 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
1: And that was Doc Watson doing Intoxicated Rat. And after that, I think maybe a little gospel music would be called for. And we'll start off with one from the father of bluegrass music himself, Carl Story. And then we'll hear one from Reno and Smiley. Got to the Bluegrass Ramble on KBCS 91.3. I'm Tom Voorhees.

0: Thank you so much. This is Patsy Cline saying bye-bye and God bless you.
1: Well, that was Miss Patsy Cline doing Life's a Rare Way to Heaven. Before that, we heard Don Reno and Red Smiley, I'm Using My Bible for a Roadmap. And we start off with Carl's story, Will There Be a Traffic Light? Here's one from Mac Martin, a fiddle player who originally hailed from the great state of Pennsylvania.

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That was the traditional grass here on KBCS 91.3 Bluegrass Ramble. And the traditional grass are Joe Mullins, Paul Mullins, Gerald Evans, Mike Clevenger, and Mark Radar. We're going to get right into the music here. Got one queued up from Hazel Dickens and Alice Gerard, one written by Alton Delmore, originally done by the Delmore brothers. And then we'll hear an instrumental from the great dobro player Tut Taylor.

from 1954. That was Flat and Scruggs doing Before I Met You. Lester Flatt doing the lead vocals. Curly Seckler doing the tenor vocals and mandolin. Baritone vocals and banjo, Earl Scruggs. On the bass was Jack Tulloch, and on the fiddle was Paul Warren. And before that, we heard from Charlie Sizemore, Let Me Love You One More Time. Tut Taylor did Me and My Dobro. We started off with Hazel Nellis doing the Weary Lonesome Blues. We're going to hear one now from The Rarely Heard. They're a group from Athens, Ohio. They formed in 1996. They just recently retired. The membership has changed over the years, but they were active until just earlier this year. And then after Rarely Heard, we'll hear one from Joe Mullins and the Radio Ramblers. Get to the Bluegrass Ramble here on KVCS 91.3. I'm Tom Voorhees. So glad you're along for the ride.

And that was Rhonda Vincent doing Busy City. For that, Joe Mullins and the Radio Ramblers did Big City, and we started with the Rarely Heard doing Heartbreak City. And I think it's time now to go back to what they're really talking about, which is small hometowns. And we're going to hear one now from the group Unspoken Tradition. They're from Western North Carolina. They're formed in 2008 by guitarist Audie McGinnis, banjo picker Zane McGinnis, and Lee Shuford on the Rezzo guitar. More recently, they've added current members Tim Gardner on the fiddle and Ty Gilpin on the mandolin, and Matt Warren on the bass. All but Zane do the vocals, and Audie is taking the lead here on this one called Simple Little Town.

Hillbilly Dust. We started off with Unspoken Tradition doing Simple Little Town. Next, we're going to hear a song from Kim Robbins, and she's sharing the vocals with Jeff White, and Tim Crouch is doing the great fiddle work on this tune. 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

And that was Valerie Smith doing So Long, Lindy Town. She's doing the lead vocals, and the harmony vocals were Tom Gray, Wally Hughes, and Lisa K. Howard Hughes. Before that, we heard from Norman Blake and Tony Rice, Last Train from Poor Valley. We started off with Kim Robbins doing Old Train Tracks and Trestles. We're now hear a brand new song from Billy Wise. Billy is a guitar player and songwriter from Tennessee. He's been around for quite a number of years, has written many, many songs, several hits included. But this is a brand new song from him. It's one you but just might find yourself singing on Monday mornings. Let's give a listen here on the Bluegrass Ramble, KVCS 91.3.

That was a new song from guitarist Matt Ledbetter, Gone Before You Got Where You're Going To. A song written by Bob Minner and the late Steve Gulley. Hot off the Bluegrass Press, we're going to hear one here from Tim Stafford. It's called Typhoon, and it's written about his father's experience on a transport ship in 1945 in the Pacific when he experienced a typhoon. And joining him for the vocals here is the great Dudley Connell. 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

That was Daniel Crabtree, Storms on the Ocean. We'll hear now one from Ralph Stanley. He's doing the banjo and the vocals. Charlie Sizemore on the rhythm guitar. Curly Ray Klein on the fiddle. Junior Blankenship on lead guitar. Jack Cook on the bass. As we're in the fall now, let's give a remembrance to the steamy days, the hot days of August here with Ralph Stanley.

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That was a new one from Darren Beachley called East Tennessee, and takes listeners on a journey through the hills and valleys of a region that has inspired generations of bluegrass musicians. From his opening comparison of the landscape to a river, and as I say, winding her way like a melody, the song presents East Tennessee almost like as a beloved person who captures the heart at first glance and never lets go. What a nice, I love that song. Hope you did too. Hey, you got tuned to the Bluegrass Ramble here on KBCS 91.3. I'm Tom Voorhees. I'm your host this week. If I'm not here, my dear friend and co-host Tom Keeney will be here bringing you nothing but bluegrass music for 3 hours, noon to three, every Sunday. And we're sandwiched between it. Before us is Sunday Folks, and afterward is Sunday's Hornpipe. So don't go away. It's John Gibeau is bringing Sunday's Hornpipe the next hour, and he's a great programmer and a wonderful person as well, so don't go anywhere. Next, we're going to hear a new one from High Fidelity, and this is a song that they learned from the Delmore Brothers. But while they're looking at the song and looking at the history, they realized that Gene Autry had actually first recorded it way back in 1927. So let's go listen to High Fidelity, and after that, we'll hear one from Kentucky, Just Us, on the Bluegrass Ramble, KBCS 91.3.

And that was the group Southern Rail. They're a New England band formed in 1979 by the husband and wife duo of singer-guitarist Mark Mueller and bassist Sharon Horowitz. And they're still around today, still performing and touring. And they've added Rich Stillman on the banjo and John Tybert on the mandolin. And they were doing Highway of Regret, a song written by Ralph Stanley and the fiddler Chubby Anthony. And the Stanley Brothers first recorded that in 1959. Before that, Kentucky Just Us did Last Train. We started off with High Fidelity doing The Lonesome Road. Got to the Bluegrass Ramble on KVCS 91.3. I'm Tom Voorhees. We're going to turn now to one from the Canadian group Slow Drag. This is a song that came out in the year 2000, Shadows of My Mind.

And that was The Seldom Scene doing If That's the Way You Feel. John Duffy, mandolin and lead vocals. We had John Starling, rhythm guitar and tenor vocals. Doing the baritone vocals and dobro was Mike Aldridge. On the bass, Tom Gray. And on the banjo, Ben Aldridge. We're going to go to 2006 here. One from Don Rigsby, a song written by Sean Camp. And then we'll hear one from the Nashville Bluegrass Band. All that on the Bluegrass Ramble, KBCS 91.3.

And that was a song, a fairly recent song from Jody King called Jet Airliner. Jody was with several groups over the years, including After Five, New Vintage, Lost and Found. He toured with Larry Cordo, Lonesome Standard Time, and Larry is joining him here on the vocals. Right before that, we heard from Gary Brewer doing

That was Clara Lynch from her 1995 Grammy-nominated album called Moonlighter. She's doing Pee Wee and Fern. Next, we're going to hear a brand new one from Darren and Brooke Aldridge. Both their families grew up in Avery County, North Carolina, deep in the heart of the Blue Ridge Mountains. And their music, it shows that. Here's Come Alive by Darren and Brooke Aldridge.

Rounding out a trio of new songs, The Bluegrass World, that was Chris Jones, See It Now. A song he co-wrote with John McCrutchen. He's doing the lead vocal. Harmony vocals are Mark Stoffel and Grace Fantoff. And Carly Arrowood's doing that wonderful fiddle work on that. Before that, Donna Hughes, her most recent release, Give Me a Trail. And a brand new song from Darren and Brooke Aldridge, Come Alive. Yeah, a few days ago, I was out for a walk. It's a beautiful crisp fall day. The leaves are starting to turn and the sun was shining. And we got back and we just camped out on the porch there and watched the world go by. And it was just so comforting to be on, just be on a porch and just being there and being together and just talking and laughing. And we had some hot tea and just watch people and just brought back memories, and one of the memories was this song by Dale Ann Bradley. We'll listen to that right now. You got tuned to the Bluegrass Ramble on KBCS 91.3. Tom Voorhees here.

That was Kim Robbins doing Leave the Porch Light On. And we'll leave the porch light on for you, and we'll be back in a week here on the Bluegrass Ramble. We'll leave you one from the rarely heard about yonder hills of old Virginia. Until next time, happy trails, and thanks so much.

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91.3 KBCS, good afternoon. My name's John Jabot, and this is Sunday's Hornpipe, Celtic music here on KBCS, taking us through until 6 o'clock. And before I forget, thanks, Tom, for 3 great hours of Bluegrass Ramble. I always enjoy listening to your show early on a Sunday afternoon. And also, a big thank you to all those that donated during our recent pledge drive. Thank you all so much, because without you, I wouldn't be here, Sunday's Hornpipe wouldn't be here, KBCS wouldn't be here. Thank you. As I say, we're into the Celtic music now, and you've just heard Flower of Northumberland from The Alt. And starting off today's show were 2 Galician dancers from Sean Davies' album May We Never Have to Say Goodbye. And for those of you that regularly listen to my show, you'll know a track from that album will end the show just before 6 o'clock. But there's plenty of great Celtic music between now and then, and we'll start with these 3 songs. Taken from an album, I Am of Ireland, it's the poetry of W.B. Yeats put to song. And we'll start with John Doyle and Killian Vallely, September 1913. And you're listening to John and Killian on 91.3 KBCS.

91.3 KBCS. My name's John Jabot, and you're listening to Sunday's Hornpipe here on KBCS. And you've just heard three songs from an album titled I Am of Ireland, the poetry of W.B. Yeats put to song. And you heard The Pity of Love, Ashley Davis, Cormac DeBarra and Colin Farrell, The Falling of the Leaves, Eleanor Shanley, Kevin Burke and Laura Zur, and September 1913, John Doyle and Killian Vallely. What wonderful poetry, what wonderful musicianship. Great music all round. On with the Celtic music. We'll hear from Salthouse. We'll have a track from Jane Hepburn Macmillan with Andy Yearley. But we'll start with this one from Cara, The Pretty Girl Milking the Cow, from Cara's album Grounded. And you're listening to them on 91.3 KBCS.

91.3 KBCS. You're listening to Sunday's Hornpipe, and I'm your host today. My name's John Jabot, and you've just heard Salthouse, a track taken from their album Riverwoods. And we'll continue with the Celtic music. Here's the Tuath Niamhara Ceilidh Band, the Kookaburra and the Caucus. And you're listening to the Tuath Niamhara Ceilidh Band here on 91.3 KBCS.

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This is Sunday's Hornpipe. In fact, we're rapidly approaching the end of the first hour here on KBCS. And you've just heard Terry Clark Coyne from his album Whistle Walks. I think we've got time for one more before the end of the hour. Here are Dervish, 91.3 KBCS.

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91.3 KBCS, good afternoon. My name's John Gibeau, and this is the second hour of today's Sunday's Hornpipe. Celtic music here on KBCS, taking us through until 6 o'clock. And if you are a regular listener to my show, you'll know the second hour is the new music hour. Music released in the last year or so. And starting off today's new music were Mary Morrison and Alistair Roberts from their new album, Remembered in Exile. And if you were listening last week to Sunday's Hornpipe, you'll know that Mary and Alistair's album was the album of the week. And in just under 40 minutes' time, we'll be hearing this week's featured album. There's plenty of great new music between now and then, so let's get on with that. We'll hear from Sinead Willicks. We'll have a couple of short tracks from Kim Carney, but we'll start with this one from Lisa Lynn. Her new album, Angel of Mercy, and the track is Ship of Hope. 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

91.3 KBCS. You're listening to the New Music Hour here on Sunday's Hornpipe. And you've just heard from the latest album by Sinead Willocks, Jewels of Ulster. Before that, we had a couple of short tracks from Kim Carney, and Lisa Lynn started us off. Let's see. We'll have some melodeon medleys, but we'll start with this one. In fact, we'll start with these two from Isbell Strachan's new album, Ushak Eshik. And you're listening to Isbell on 91.3 KBCS.

9213 KBCS. You've just heard a track from Dermot O'Meacher's new album, Melodeon Medleys. And before that, we had a couple from Isbell Strachan. Wonderful music all round. 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And if you do request something specifically, can you give me a little background about why? 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And if you think about it, this is really your program. 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And thank you so much for doing that. On with the new Celtic music. We'll have a track from Jocelyn Petit and Hélène Guira's new album, but we'll start with this one from Onoir, Isle of Hope, from their self-titled album, and you're listening to them on 91.3 KBCS.

91.3 KBCS, you're listening to the New Music Hour on Sunday's Hornpipe. And we've come to this week's featured album, and I've picked out Cormac Begley and Liam O'Connor's new album, Into the Loam. And I love the cover they've generated.

They say we wanted to capture physically the idea going into the loam, the earth, and into the subconscious of the music. And they go on to say in the sleeve notes, each generation has a challenge to hold on to the best of what has come before and to add something new, something sincere for the next generation to consider, to carry forward, or to let go. And as I do with every featured album here on Sunday's Hornpipe, I'll play three tracks. Sit back and enjoy. This week's featured album on Sunday's Hornpipe, Cormac Begley and Liam O'Connor's Into the Loam, 91.3 KBCS.

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